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1: We're at Cat House with Kepler Lane, FD 5-1. I've accepted Soldier Blue Sage, Kepler Hunkup. 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
0: Arka takas, I just thank you, they all go on mask.

Sağ ol, herkes sağ ol, hadi. Sağ ol, herkes sağ ol, hadi. Well, the cat's not going to play games of new goal more exceptions. Do you think I'm going to play games of new goal more exceptions? Do you think I'm going to play games of new goal more exceptions? Do you think I'm going to play games of new goal more exceptions?

0: Well, I'll just hang out there. I don't want me to think about it. I'll get my master.
1: I'll be doing all kinds of business out here.
0: I think I'm trying to negative on putting your telephone.

0: Blue Tommy, just pop out.
1: Do something to stop out there for a very quick moment if it's going to do something to be kept. Please do something out for my next not worthy good existence to find the

0: Just like your office, how's that?
1: Sometimes it's not just like office.
0: Just like your office, how's that? If I'm missing some action, I'll go smart. If you'll be a woman, I'll allow my country.
1: And these are kids, those are kids like office.

0: Oh, we're good, Paul.
1: Francis, I get Francis.
0: I'm going to get Francis from the ground to show what this is. Get Francis, CC. Get up there, huh? You're too soft from the play for like 2.0V. You get Francis with the
1: film chest. And do that with you, get Francis.

0: Southwest.
1: Southwest,
0: thank you for Sunset. Southwest, thank you for Sunset. It's your 4-7, keep it safe.
1: Southwest, thank you for Sunset. It's your 4-7, keep it safe.

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0: 950, right there, please send that on the picture.
1: Yeah, Power Cat Smith,
0: 2 right here, just trying to get home, come on, Monica.
1: Just trying to get home, 2 right here.

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0: 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That's my phone sound system, please. See, I'm in that pattern. My phone sound system.
1: You got a phone system from Francis?

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0: yeter. 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

0: Fingerset.
1: Not how this one can have fingerset.
0: Get fingerset, not how we get milk or fingerset, not going wet. And it's a show to do anything else if you get that fingerset. Or this is our effect to render.
1: This is our camera, just to get that fingerset.